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2: He chased down this 18-year-old suspect who's accused of stealing a car before crashing it outside of St. Joseph's Shrine in Detroit. A Reverend Canon, Jean-Baptiste Commons, was actually in his clerical attire when he saw the guy running from the scenes.
3: Grabbed him, put him down. He was resisting a lot, trying to run away, definitely, and I had to unfortunately give him a few punches and hurt my hand a little bit. 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Had to do my prayers as usual and have dinner with the community.
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2: With like a picture of him like with his attire.
1: Attire on. 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
1: Turn it up, son. All right, boy. 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

0: Home is where the heart is. And the heart is right here on the northern side of the border. 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

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Traffic tips, song requests, or random comments. 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

0: Do you know what today is?
1: 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It is National Donut Day.
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11: Showtime. Do you have a favorite? Is there one you go for? If there's a box of donuts at work and you're looking in the box and no one else has touched any yet, what are you grabbing? Probably an apple fritter would be one that I would think I would grab. Because maybe in my mind, I'm thinking, well, it's somewhat healthier. Has the word apple in it. Celebrated annually on the first Friday in June, dates back to World War I when the Salvation Army served donuts to soldiers on the front lines to boost morale. Well, the morale of the Carolina Hurricanes certainly got a boost. Seth Jarvis scoring in overtime. That series all tied up at one. More on that in a moment. And also a viral moment from the Cincinnati Reds game recently when one of the announcers tried a chili egg roll. Didn't go over all that well, or didn't go down all that well. Sunny today with a high of 31. Some rain coming our way this weekend. Right now it's 16.
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0: Chatham Kent's Big Country 91.3. Good morning, it's Dave and Cheryl. Seth Jarvis was the hero last night in overtime. Carolina beating Las Vegas 4-3, so now that series is all tied up at 1. Toronto scored a few runs, got some good pitching last night, and beat Atlanta 7-2. They're now heading back home after that road trip. Detroit was off. So here's the moment that went viral that I was telling you about a minute ago. When the Cincinnati Reds announcers were talking about trying Citi Field's chili egg roll, I don't think we necessarily want to get the one this guy got.
1: There is a Skyline Chili egg roll in the house. How is it?
2: Well, since you guys have absolutely no guts whatsoever, and since I'm a team player, I'm going to try it out.
1: That's not the world's most ringing endorsement.
2: I love Skyline. Can I just say that for the record? This is the lowest point in my career. And I've had some low ones.
1: Ooh. So his review was and oof. And then he called it the lowest point of his career.
0: Yeah, not really a ringing endorsement. It's a limited edition food item. Maybe it should be more limited. A fan rushed the court during game one of the NBA Finals on Wednesday, targeting Victor Wembanyama for a selfie. And then security obviously got involved.
3: All right, now 6-point Nick lead. A fan just ran on the floor, wants to take a selfie. Security quickly takes him away.
0: And because of that, the league issued lifetime bans to the two fans involved in the incident. It occurred in the fourth quarter as the San Antonio Spurs took on the New York Knicks. Refs called a jump ball after the confusion after that whole thing went down. Knicks ended up winning that game 105-95. In honor of Donut Day today, here's Jim Gaffigan.
4: I'm typically in the city for one night. What kind of monster pig do I come across as? I'm a donut, should we get Gaffigan? Enough for a Baptist church. I don't know what to do with all the donuts. Here, I'll eat two. All right, I'll eat four. But I don't know what to do with the rest of them, you know. What do I put them in my Rolly luggage? I did that once. I'm not proud of it. Of course, that was the time I got the random search at the airport. I made it through the metal detector. This nice TSA guy was like, "Sorry, sir, random search of your bag." And I was like, what I wanted to say is, I have drugs in my butt. Because a cavity search at that moment seemed less humiliating. But I had to do it, so the TSA guy unzipped the bag. And it was one of those flat boxes of donuts, you know, like Krispy Kreme, so it took up the entire Rolly bag. It looked like I was smuggling donuts.
0: Sunny and warm today as we get to 31. Could see rain moving in overnight, showers, thunderstorms. Tomorrow, mostly cloudy, chance of more showers and thunderstorms. Windy and humid. Humidity is going to feel like it's up in the high 30s with a high tomorrow of 29. And then sun and cloud 27 on Sunday. Right now, we're at 16.
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0: Chatham Kent's Big Country 91.3.
1: With an update from cknewstoday.ca, I'm Cheryl Johnstone. A pediatrician with ties to Chatham Kent has been suspended for improperly accessing patient records. The College of Physicians and Surgeons of Ontario announced that Dr. Omar Afandi will be barred from practicing for 8 months and has also been formally reprimanded. A disciplinary tribunal found that he accessed the personal health information of roughly 145 patients and then used the contact info to promote circumcision services through his private clinic. Afandi was previously fined by Ontario's Privacy Commissioner in order to destroy any improperly obtained records. A Pancor man is facing charges after police say he was caught going 175 kilometers an hour in an 80 zone. Chatham Kent police first got a call about a white pickup truck that was speeding on Pioneer Line near Chatham early Wednesday morning. Then yesterday morning, officers spotted the vehicle driving nearly 100 kilometers an hour over the speed limit. The 23-year-old is facing speeding and stunt driving charges. Their license was also suspended and vehicle impounded. Chatham Kent is developing a new long-term solid waste management strategy to help guide waste services over the next 10 years. The plan will look at ways to reduce garbage, increase diversion, and improve services while meeting provincial requirements. However, Waste Operations Manager Huda Oda says a green bin for food waste is currently not being considered.
2: First, let's do the enhanced curbside leaf and yard collection. Let's help the people get to compost more on their property. And then let's go back to that green bin idea again.
1: A report outlining the preferred options and costs is expected to go back to council early next year. There's still a lot to do, but Prime Minister Mark Carney says there's been some progress in trade talks with Washington. Trade Minister Dominic LeBlanc briefed a special advisory on trade yesterday. CBC News talked to Flavio Volpe of the Automotive Parts Manufacturing Association. He's on the committee and says talks appear to be moving in the right direction. Interest in girls lacrosse is growing at two area high schools. Teams from Wallaceburg District Secondary School and Northern Collegiate in Sarnia recently squared off in the first ever girls lacrosse games. The program was spearheaded by three local lacrosse players who recruited interested students last fall and then spent months working with them. Officials hope some other schools will follow suit and help create a full varsity league. In sports, Seth Jarvis scored on a power play in overtime as the Carolina Hurricanes beat the Vegas Golden Knights 4-3 in Game 2 of the Stanley Cup Final. Hurricanes scored three goals in the final 10 minutes of the third period to take the lead before Mark Stone scored late for Vegas to tie it up. But then Carolina rallied back to tie the series up at 1. Chad Dallas, a full varsity league. In sports, Seth Jarvis scored on a power play in overtime as the Carolina Hurricanes beat the Vegas Golden Knights 4-3 in Game 2 of the Stanley Cup Final. Hurricanes scored three goals in the final 10 minutes of the third period to take the lead before Mark Stone scored late for Vegas to tie it up, but then Carolina rallied back to tie the series up at 1. Chad Dallas allowed just one run in his major league debut and

0: in the 10th inning. The Hamilton Ticats blew a 14-point lead as they lost 30-27 in overtime to Montreal. Alouettes won it with a 17-yard field goal. And Dylan Larkin has expressed interest in a trade from the Detroit Red Wings after 11 seasons with the club. Multiple sources say the request comes after the Red Wings failed to make the playoffs for a 10th consecutive season. Now the forecast. Sunny and windy today with a high of 31. Cloudy tonight with a chance of showers and the risk of a thunderstorm, low of 18. And then mainly cloudy tomorrow with a chance of showers and the risk of a thunderstorm in the afternoon. Also windy with a high of 29. Right now it's 16 Celsius. I'm Cheryl Johnstone. For more on these and other stories, visit cknewstoday.ca.
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0: Chatham Kent's Big Country 91.3. Good morning, it's Dave and Cheryl. We've got the buzz coming up in a moment, including someone calling police to report a man in camouflage clothing carrying a bazooka. That wasn't the case. And also, what iconic Canadian show is coming back?
1: It's the Big Country Weekend Roundup. Yee-haw! Because it's the freaking weekend.
0: Lots going on this weekend, including Golden Eagles Day happening tomorrow.
2: This is the Chatham Girls Minor Softball Association having a big event. All the teams will be in action over at Blythe Park in Chatham. So you can stop on by. They'll be doing a number of fundraisers as well, including a dunk tank. And I may or may not be in that dunk tank at about 1:30 tomorrow.
0: Oh, make sure to get pictures and videos. Cheryl going in the dunk tank. Third annual car, truck, tractor, and bike show taking place tomorrow. That's happening in Tilbury. It gets underway at 9, runs until about 3.
2: Over at the Chatham-Kent YMCA, they're doing their Push the Bus fundraiser. 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
0: Chatham-Kent Barnstormers are in action with a home game tomorrow and then a road game on Sunday.
2: 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Post time is 1 p.m. on Sunday.
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1: What's happening? The Big Buzz.
0: Officials are trying to figure out the source of a big boom recently.
2: It's happened down in South Carolina. The boom and the intense pressure wave really shook buildings and led a lot of people to believe that there had been an earthquake.
8: Yeah, I'm sure you're going to start getting multiple 911 calls, but we had some type of, not sure if it was an earthquake or something.
0: So the U.S. Geological Survey confirmed it was actually a sonic boom rather than any seismic activity.
2: And NASA ruled out a space origin, so there wasn't a meteor or anything like that. And an Air Force base that's in the area denied involvement, so they still don't know what caused it.
0: Not 100%. Somebody thought it may have been a meteor like high up and it caused the seismic boom, but nobody can 100% pinpoint the exact source of this big boom. A lot of people denying things too, I think. Hey, someone called the police in Massachusetts to report a guy in camouflage clothing carrying a bazooka, which certainly sounds alarming.
2: So police responded and tracked the guy down, but it wasn't a bazooka. It was actually a leaf blower. Yeah, one-man landscaping crew just looking to help people clean up. So I guess it was a weapon of mass destruction.
0: I mean, they're loud.
2: Mm-hmm.
0: When people get going with those things, they are loud.
2: Well, and I mean, it does look a little suspicious if a guy's like in full camo and has this thing on it. I mean, was it one of those ones too where like they have like the backpack with the thing? I don't know, but the cops said, you know, everyone's perception can be different. You're better off to call and report something than to ignore it, and then mm-hmm. it's something that's worse.
0: Hey, Palm Springs made history when 1,037 people dressed as Marilyn Monroe gathered beneath the city's Forever Marilyn statue, setting a new Guinness World Record.
2: The event occurred just 2 days before what would have been Marilyn's 100th birthday and shattered the previous record, which was only like 250 people, set back in 2020. They were originally hoping for 500 participants, so the fact that they doubled that, pretty amazing.
0: I love the fact that they provided people with platinum blonde wigs and white halter dresses to a very diverse crowd. Many taking part arrived wearing Marilyn Monroe merchandise, red lipstick as well. Marilyn passed away in 1962 at the age of 36, but all these years later, she still lives on. Such an iconic person. Well, how about this? An iconic show is coming back.
9: There's a voice that keeps on calling me down the road.
2: Now, the iconic Canadian classic, The Littlest Hobo, could be back for a new live-action drama reimagining for Crave, thanks to Seth Rogen and his director buddy, Evan Goldberg. This will be their first scripted project for the Canadian market and builds on their massive success of The Studio. They were the guys behind that one on Apple TV. I know people raved about that. So, I mean, The Littlest Hobo's on in reruns sometimes. I'll be channel surfing and I'll see it. It's so bad, but it's so good at the same time.
0: I mean, why could no one bring that dog in? German Shepherd. It bothered me as a child watching this, and he was going town to town. I'm like, I want him to have a home.
2: He chose not to have a family, though, Dave. He had to go help another family, solve another crime.
0: Casting and premiere dates have yet to be announced, but we're looking forward to that. Littlest Hobo coming back.
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0: Chatham Kent's Big Country 91.3. Good morning, it's Dave and Cheryl. Coming up in a moment, results from yesterday's big question. And today, we're going to be asking about closed chain stores because Zellers is coming back.
1: They're going to be down in the Tecumseh Mall in July. 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
2: It's the Big Breakfast, live from the Tiles, Planks, and Rolls studio on Chatham Kent's Big Country 91.3. 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
2: Big Country weather.
0: Sunny today as we get to 31. Showers and thunderstorms overnight. Tomorrow, mostly cloudy. Could see more showers and thunderstorms. Windy and humid. High of 29. Sun and cloud 27 on Sunday.
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0: Results from yesterday's big question.
1: We were asking, how do you like to cook your hot dogs? 50% said on the barbecue. 25% though said pan fry. 9% air fryer. 9% boil and 6% microwave.
0: All right, you were telling me about a hack, too, involving hot dogs, because a couple weeks ago, we didn't have any bacon at home on the weekend, so I was like, I'm going to make breakfast. We had some hot dogs.
1: So I asked,
0: cooked them up in the frying pan.
1: Yeah, so I asked you, I was like, oh, I saw a hack online. You take a vegetable peeler, and you peel the hot dog into sort of like thin ribbons, and then you fry that up.
0: Brilliant. I'm going to have to try that sometime. That sounds really good.
1: Now I kind of want to try it myself, too.
0: All right, today we're asking this. With the Zellers store making a comeback at the Tecumseh Mall in Windsor, expected this July, what closed chain store would you like to see make a comeback?
1: So Zellers, the expansion comes after they had a really successful launch of a store out in Edmonton. I believe they're going to be opening one like in the Toronto area and then Windsor as well. It's going to have a wide range of products, apparel, accessories, home decor, seasonal items, but also toys and food too. So can't wait to check that out.
0: They were there previously in Tecumseh Mall in 2013. We'll see how they do now as they're coming back. That just made us think, though, about all these other iconic Canadian stores, not just department stores.
1: Mm-hmm. So we want to know, what closed chain store would you like to see make a comeback? So we've got Sears in the Bay listed, but also Byway.
0: Ah, I remember Byway stores.
1: Mm-hmm. Sam the Record Man and Jumbo Video, too, like video stores.
0: Yeah, entertainment type stores. You think about wandering around a Sam the Record Man or, you know, versions of those record stores. I love that.
1: And I'm surprised it hasn't come back just because the younger generation seems to really be into vinyl. I mean, we've got local vinyl and record stores, but
0: I'm talking chain stores,
1: yeah,
0: like those big ones where you didn't have to ask if they had XYZ album. You knew they had it. Right? You'd find it somewhere. And they were also knowledgeable, most of the staff that worked there. You could get some eclectic music, too.
1: Mm-hmm.
0: I kind of miss that. So
1: you can go and let us know. Discover new music, too.
0: Yeah, definitely. BigCountry913.com is our website. You can also comment on our Facebook page.
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0: Sunny today with a high of 31. Right now it's 16.
1: With an update from cknewstoday.ca, I'm Cheryl Johnstone. A doctor with ties to Chatham-Kent has been suspended after being found guilty of misusing patient information. The College of Physicians and Surgeons of Ontario says Dr. Omar Afandi accessed records belonging to about 146 patients in 2024 and used private info from those files to contact families about services offered through his private clinic. The tribunal handed him an 8-month suspension and a reprimand. A new waste management strategy is in the works for Chatham-Kent as the municipality plans for the next decade of garbage and recycling services. The review will examine ways to reduce waste, improve diversion, and make services more efficient while responding to provincial requirements and shrinking landfill capacity. While food waste collection was discussed, officials say a green bin program is not being considered. Instead, the municipality wants to focus on backyard composting and enhanced yard waste collection. A final report is expected to be presented to council in February. Statistics Canada is expected to release its labor market report for the month of May this morning. The Canadian Press's economists are anticipating employers added 10,000 positions last month, but they're also expecting the unemployment rate will remain unchanged at 6.9%. FIFA says it will no longer allow fans to bring their own water bottles to games. One Toronto City Councillor has written the league, pushing back on it, saying it's a basic health and safety issue. CBC News says Environment Canada is forecasting one of the hottest summers in Canadian history this year. Girls Lacrosse is making history in the Lambton-Kent District School Board. The board's first ever girls lacrosse games were played this spring between Wallaceburg District Secondary School and Northern Collegiate in Sarnia. The program was launched after three local lacrosse players gauged interest from students last fall. Organizers are hoping that more schools will start teams. In sports, the Carolina Hurricanes got by the Vegas Golden Knights 4-3 in overtime to tie the Stanley Cup final up at 1. Seth Jarvis scored the game winner on a power play in OT. The Toronto Blue Jays beat Atlanta 7-2 to snap their 4-game losing streak. Chad Dallas allowed just one run in his Major League debut for the Jays. The Detroit Tigers were off yesterday. In the CBL, the Chatham-Kent Barnstormers fell 11-10 in 10 innings to Barrie. Montreal Alouettes kicked a 17-yard field goal in overtime to open the CFL season with a 30-27 win over the Hamilton Ticats. And multiple sources say Dylan Larkin has requested a trade from the Detroit Red Wings after 11 seasons with the team. Now the forecast. It'll be sunny and windy today with a high of 31. Cloudy tonight with a chance of showers and the risk of a thunderstorm. Low of 18. And then mainly cloudy tomorrow with a chance of showers and the risk of a thunderstorm in the afternoon. High of 29. Right now it's 16 Celsius. I'm Cheryl Johnstone. For more on these and other stories, visit cknewstoday.ca.
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0: Chatham Kent's Big Country 91.3. Good morning, it's Dave and Cheryl. Welcoming in this morning, Jen and Dave with the Kiwanis Club, talking about a fundraiser coming up this weekend. Thanks for coming in. Appreciate it.
1: Thanks for having us.
0: So let us know what you have planned for this weekend.
1: Okay, so it's our Bottles for Books. This is our third year of doing it, and we're going to be over at the beer stores. We're going to be at both locations, 132 Richmond Street and 445 St. Clair. We're collecting your empties.
2: So do people just have to show up and be like, here you go,
1: exactly,
2: here's a bag?
1: Exactly. And if you don't have any empties and you want to donate some money, we'll take your money too.
0: Now, you've run this in the past, right? How's it gone in the past?
3: It's gone really great. The community has come out and supported us in large numbers. Some of you may know that Dolly Parton started the Imagination Library program in 1995 to support literacy around the world. And our club has been building a program here in Chatham-Kent for at least the last 3 years. We currently serve 679 kids in Chatham-Kent. That means they get a book a month in the mail with their name on it from the time they're born till the time that they're 5 years old and they age out of the program. So promoting youth literacy is one of our main projects here in Chatham-Kent. We've got 50 kids on the wait list. So every bottle you donate on Saturday helps get kids from off the wait list onto the program.
2: So how many more kids do you think you can get on this list? How many do you think you could expand it to?
3: I mean, we've got big goals. We've got about 20 children registering every month, and trying to keep up with that pace is obviously costs a bit of money. Our goal is to get over 1,000 by the end of next year. And like Jen said, if you don't have any bottles to donate, but you want to donate some cash, we're always happy to take that too.
0: Now, if somebody can't make it out tomorrow and they do want to donate or want more info, where can they go for that?
1: That's a great question, Dave. So you always can go to the Kiwanis Club of Chatham-Kent website, and there's a number you can contact, or there's an email that you can send to. We will always take your donations any time of the year.
0: All right. So again, time and place for the event tomorrow.
1: So it's tomorrow, that's Saturday, between 10 and 2 p.m. at the Richmond, 135 Richmond Street location and 445 St. Clair Street location beer stores.
0: All right. Well, thank you both for coming in today. Appreciate it.
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0: Lots of sunshine today with a high of 31. Could see showers and thunderstorms moving in overnight. Mostly cloudy. Chance of showers and thunderstorms tomorrow. Windy and humid with a high of 29. Sun and cloud 27 on Sunday, and then more sunshine on Monday.
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0: Chatham Kent's Big Country 91.3. We've got some news from the country world coming up in a moment, including Luke Bryan addressing the AI accusations about his new song.
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10: So the internet has been divided over Luke Bryan's new song. It's called...
0: That's a way of putting it.
10: Yeah. Fish Hunt Golf Drink. So a number of fans, if you didn't hear this, have been accusing Luke of using AI to write it, and Luke has finally addressed the rumors.
11: I mean, we've had some negativity out there, some trolls saying that I AI'd it, which is completely false. That song is designed for one thing, to have fun and to tell the world what I love to do and what I strive to do. When I get days off, I want to hunt, fish, golf, and drink, and I might try to do them all in the same day.
10: But it sounds like you got lazy and just literally wrote a list and then sang the list.
0: I mean, he's calling people trolls, but it's not just a few people. This was a lot of people commenting online, questioning the origins of the song.
10: Mm-hmm.
0: But as you heard, he said no, it came out of things he likes to do, and then that's how they wrote the song. Speaking of fishing, Justin Moore has 4 kids. He likes to take them fishing, and he's been doing that since they were toddlers. But he admits that some of his kids have learned how to embrace fishing more than others.
12: The kids do pretty good. Klein is the best. Klein will go catch everything in the pond. South and Ella, they're the most awful fisher people of all time. They instantly, both of them, go, Dad, hey, Dad, this pole's messed up. Hey, Dad. And their pole's not messed up. They've got it hooked in a tree or whatever.
0: But maybe they'll grow into it. Or maybe they won't. It just won't be their thing.
10: Well, the thing is with fishing is that patience. It requires a lot of patience. And that's something kids notoriously do not have.
0: Some adults, too.
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1: With an update from cknewstoday.ca, I'm Cheryl Johnstone. A pediatrician has been suspended for 8 months after a disciplinary tribunal found that he improperly accessed patient records. The College of Physicians and Surgeons of Ontario says Dr. Omar Afandi obtained contact information from hospital records and used it to solicit circumcision services through his private clinic. The case involved approximately 146 patients in Chatham-Kent and Windsor. He was previously fined by Ontario's Information and Privacy Commissioner and has since completed ethics instruction as part of his rehabilitation efforts. A driver is without their license and vehicle after they were caught driving nearly 100 kilometers an hour over the speed limit. Chatham-Kent police received a call about a white pickup truck speeding on Pioneer Line just north of Chatham on Wednesday morning. Officers then caught the same truck traveling 175 kilometers an hour in an 80 zone just before 7 yesterday morning. The driver, a 23-year-old man from Pancor, was ticketed for speeding and stunt driving. Chatham-Kent residents are helping shape a new waste management strategy aimed at addressing rising garbage volumes and limited landfill space. Municipal officials are reviewing 10 possible options to improve waste diversion and collection services over the next decade. Waste operations manager Huda Oda says the current goal is to combine food and yard waste with the backyard composter program. Then they might consider food waste green bins in the future.
2: It's very, very expensive compared to the leaving yard option, for example, or the backyard composter. But then there's also very tangible environmental benefits. And the environmental aspect is definitely considered.
1: Council is expected to receive a final report early next year. Prime Minister Mark Carney says there's been some progress in trade talks with Washington. Trade Minister Dominic LeBlanc briefed a special advisory on trade yesterday. Flavio Volpe of the Automotive Parts Manufacturer Association is on that committee. He told CBC News that talks appear to be moving in the right direction. A new opportunity for female student athletes is taking root in the Lambton-Kent District School Board. They recently hosted the first ever girls lacrosse games featuring teams from Wallaceburg District Secondary School and Northern Collegiate in Sarnia. It all began last fall when three local lacrosse advocates worked to bring the sport to the schools, and officials say they hope that more schools get involved in the future. In sports, Seth Jarvis scored on a power play in overtime as the Carolina Hurricanes beat the Vegas Golden Knights 4-3 in Game 2 of the Stanley Cup Final. Hurricanes scored three goals in the final 10 minutes of the third period to take the lead, but Mark Stone then scored late for Vegas to tie it up, then Carolina rallied back to tie the series up at 1. Chad Dallas allowed just one run in his Major League debut and combined with five other Blue Jays pitchers on a four-hitter as Toronto beat Atlanta 7-2. Miles Straw drove in three runs for the Jays, who snapped their four-game losing streak. The Detroit Tigers were off yesterday. In the CBL, the Chatham-Kent Barnstormers fell 11-10 to Barry. Baycats scored three runs in the bottom of the ninth to tie it up, then won it with a single in the 10th inning. Hamilton Ticats blew a 14-point lead as they lost 30-27 in overtime to Montreal. Alouettes won it with a 17-yard field goal. The women's singles final at the French Open is set. Qualifier Maya Cholesky will face Mira Andreev tomorrow after both won their semifinals in straight sets. And Dylan Larkin has expressed interest in a trade from the Detroit Red Wings after 11 seasons with the club. Now the forecast. It'll be sunny and windy today with a high of 31. Cloudy tonight with a chance of showers and the risk of a thunderstorm, low of 18. And then mainly cloudy tomorrow with a chance of showers and the risk of a thunderstorm in the afternoon. Also windy with a high of 29. Right now, it's 16 Celsius. I'm Cheryl Johnstone. 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

0: Chatham Kent's Big Country 91.3. Good morning, it's Dave and Cheryl. We've got some good news coming up in just a moment. Something that's less good news, story that you're talking about today, is a guy that was caught by police doing 175 kilometers an hour in an 80. That is wild.
1: Mm-hmm.
0: That's incredibly fast. You know what else has been incredibly fast I'm noticing lately? People driving those little scooter things that look like skateboards.
1: Electric scooters, yeah.
0: But they got handles and whatnot.
1: Mm-hmm.
0: Taking the dog for a walk the other day and went to go around a corner, and two young guys, probably, I don't know, grade six, grade seven-ish, were riding side by side up the sidewalk, and they were flying. They had to have those things wide open. If I'd taken another 2 or 3 feet, they would have hit the dog first because she was on my left.
1: Mm-hmm.
0: And how nasty would that have been? Now, they were wearing helmets. First, the guy I saw last night in my neighborhood, I don't know if his is more expensive because I don't know how fast can these things go?
1: I think it depends on what kind of scooter you get. I think the more you pay, the bigger the motor.
0: He was really flying, no helmet on. And I'm thinking that's a disaster waiting to happen. What are the laws about this?
1: Well, I've always worried about, though, have you been in like bigger cities, right? And they have those ones that you can like rent, you tap your card and then you can go off. And some of them have the helmets, but like, do you want to use a shared helmet on those?
0: What are regulations? Are they supposed to be on the road, or if you're a kid, you're allowed to be on the sidewalk?
1: I'm not sure what the regulations are with those scooters now. And do you have to be wearing a helmet, or if it's only if you're under 18?
0: Because those things move. I mean, the two young guys were going pretty quick themselves down the sidewalk. Now, granted, there was a hedge there, so I don't think they saw me, and I didn't see them.
1: Kind of a blind spot,
0: It could have been nasty, though. But then when I saw that guy, again, on the road, mind you, but there's no sidewalks in my neighborhood.
1: But you'd like whip around that corner there. I know where you live. Like, you whip around that corner, next thing you know, you get smucked by a car. Like, good luck. You don't have a helmet on.
0: I think that's the next thing they're going to have to address.
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0: And today's good news is about an unlikely friendship.
1: A guy by the name of Dennis, he's from Wisconsin, and he's a farmer, also loves to run. And apparently, he was over in Hong Kong for a marathon there, and he crossed paths with a pro runner from Kenya by the name of Betty. Turns out, they started talking, and they have both share a passion for marathons and farming, and became fast friends. So Dennis actually invited Betty to come visit his farm in Wisconsin, and she came.
7: I was interested when she said she was a farmer. I'm like, oh, well, I'm in a professional marathon and a farmer. You know, that was like double jeopardy in my world.
8: He asked me if I've been in America. I said no. And he was like, oh, maybe you can come and run some races here in the United States. And I'm like, yeah, I'm excited to come.
7: We were riding someplace, and we were talking about how we met. And she said, mountains never meet, but people do. And that's monumental.
0: Oh, isn't that a cool saying? So she spent time in Wisconsin training, exploring, and helping him with the farm. She drove a tractor for the first time.
1: Oh, I guess they don't have a tractor. Maybe they still use some primitive tools or whatever, or small plots. But their friendship really started to draw a crowd, too. They even did a local Run with Betty Day at the YMCA because so many people had found out she was there and wanted to meet her. And I mean, yeah, how cool it is to meet a professional runner and sort of pick their brain.
0: And one from Kenya, which, you know, Kenya is known for world-class running. The paces they go at, I could only dream about.
1: Is that the ones, I think I've sent you some videos where it was like 3:30 is a relaxing pace, and then like shows guys try to do it, and they're like sprinting and like screaming at each other.
0: Now, that being said, I have run as fast as a Kenyan runner before. Now, I wasn't really running, I was driving, but that's not the point. Pretty amazing story. Today's good news.
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Chatham Kent's Big Country 91.3. We've got the Big IQ coming up. Chance for you to win a $10 gift card to Flapjack's Restaurant. What do most Canadians say helps reduce stress quickly for them? Is it eating, going outside or moving around, shopping, or watching sports? We'll take your guests following Tennille Arts.

0: cares for me. Chatham Kent's Big Country 91.3. Good morning, it's Dave and Cheryl. Here's your chance to win a $10 gift card to Lapjack's Restaurant.
1: All you have to do is answer this question correctly. What do most Canadians say helps to reduce stress quickly? Is it eating, getting outside or moving around, shopping, or watching sports? 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
3: Big Country weather.
0: Sunny today as we get to 31. Showers and thunderstorms overnight. Tomorrow, mostly cloudy. Could see more showers and thunderstorms. Windy and humid. High of 29. Sun and cloud, 27 on Sunday.
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0: Hi, what's your guess?
4: Is it getting outside, moving around?
0: First person gets it. Good job.
1: Congrats, what's your name?
4: Hey. Robin.
1: And would you say that that's true for you, getting outside?
4: Yes, it is. I've been outside this morning already.
0: Now, you just go for little walks or just kind of hanging out?
4: In the yard.
0: Yeah.
4: Squirrels and birds and rabbits.
1: As long as these squirrels aren't like causing chaos, right?
4: No.
0: It sounds like a Disney movie in your backyard right now.
4: It is.
0: Hang on one second for us, Robin.
1: Robin is secretly a Disney princess.
0: I think she might be. Getting outside, most Canadians say that helps to reduce stress quickly until you quickly have to go inside if you're bombarded by mosquitoes. And you're just like, yeah, no, I can't deal with this. Congrats to Robin, our winner today with the Big IQ.
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0: Sunny today as we get to a high of 31. 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
1: With an update from cknewstoday.ca, I'm Cheryl Johnstone. A doctor with ties to Chatham Kent has been suspended after being found guilty of misusing patient information. The College of Physicians and Surgeons of Ontario says Dr. Omar Afandi accessed records belonging to about 146 patients in 2024. He then allegedly used that information from the files to contact families about services offered through his private clinic. The tribunal handed him an 8-month suspension and a reprimand. A new waste management strategy is in the works for Chatham Kent as the municipality plans for the next decade of garbage and recycling services. The review will examine ways to reduce waste, improve diversion, and make services more efficient while responding to provincial requirements and shrinking landfill capacity. While food waste collection was discussed, officials say a green bin program is not being considered. Instead, the municipality wants to focus on backyard composting and enhanced yard waste collection. A final report is expected to be presented to council in February. Statistics Canada is expected to release its labor market report for the month of May this morning. The Canadian Press's economists are anticipating employers added 10,000 positions last month, but they're also expecting the unemployment rate will remain unchanged at 6.9%. FIFA says it will no longer allow fans to bring their own water bottles into games. One Toronto City councillor has written back, pushing on it, saying it's a basic health and safety issue. CBC News says Environment Canada is forecasting one of the hottest summers in Canadian history this year. Girls lacrosse is making history in the local public school board. The first ever girls lacrosse games were played this spring between Wallaceburg District Secondary School and Northern Collegiate in Sarnia. The program was launched after three local lacrosse players gauged interest from students last fall. Organizers are hoping that more schools will also start teams. In sports, the Carolina Hurricanes got by the Vegas Golden Knights 4-3 in overtime to tie the Stanley Cup final up at 1. Seth Jarvis scored the game winner on a power play in OT. The Toronto Blue Jays beat Atlanta 7-2 to snap their 4-game losing streak. Chad Dallas allowed just one run in his Major League debut for the Jays. The Detroit Tigers were off yesterday. In the CBL, the Chatham Kent Barnstormers fell 11-10 in 10 innings to Barry. The Montreal Alouettes kicked a 17-yard field goal in overtime to open the CFL season with a 30-27 win over the Hamilton Ticats. And multiple sources say Dylan Larkin has requested a trade from the Detroit Red Wings after 11 seasons with the team. Now the forecast. Sunny and windy today with a high of 31. Cloudy tonight with a chance of showers and the risk of a thunderstorm, low of 18. And mainly cloudy tomorrow with a chance of showers and the risk of a thunderstorm in the afternoon, high of 29. Right now it's 18 Celsius. 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
0: Big Country weather.
2: Lots of sunshine today with a high of 31. Could see showers and thunderstorms moving in overnight. Mostly cloudy. Chance of showers and thunderstorms tomorrow. Windy and humid with a high of 29. Sun and cloud 27 on Sunday, and then more sunshine on Monday.
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0: Chatham Kent's Big Country 91.3. Good morning, it's Dave and Cheryl giving away our final pair of tickets to the Rockin' Wheel Festival.
1: That's coming up July 3rd in Mount Bridges. Aaron Goodvin going to be the headliner there. And the winner of those tickets, Crystal Warren. Congrats, Crystal. Just about to send you a text message back with all the details, but you're headed up to Mount Bridges July 3rd for Rockin' Wheel.
0: Going to be a great show also featuring Dry Country, Copper Sky, and Olivia Mae Graham. 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

0: 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Coming up in a moment, they're trying to figure out the source of a boom, a mysterious boom that people were hearing in a number of places, and also what iconic Canadian show is coming back.
1: It's the Big Country Weekend Roundup. Yee-haw! 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
0: Lots going on this weekend, including Golden Eagles Day happening tomorrow.
2: This is the Chatham Girls Minor Softball Association having a big event. 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So you can stop on by. They'll be doing a number of fundraisers as well, including a dunk tank. And I may or may not be in that dunk tank at about 1:30 tomorrow.
0: Oh, make sure to get pictures and videos. Cheryl going in the dunk tank. Third annual car, truck, tractor, and bike show taking place tomorrow. That's happening in Tilbury. Gets underway at 9, runs until about 3.
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2: 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Post time is 1 p.m. on Sunday.
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9: What's happening?
1: The big buzz.
0: Officials are trying to figure out the source of a big boom recently.
2: It's happened down in South Carolina. The boom and the intense pressure wave really shook buildings and led a lot of people to believe that there had been an earthquake.
10: Yeah, I'm sure you're going to start getting multiple 911 calls, but we had some type of, not sure if it was an earthquake or something.
0: So the U.S. Geological Survey confirmed it was actually a sonic boom rather than any seismic activity.
2: And NASA ruled out a space origin, so there wasn't a meteor or anything like that. And an Air Force base that's in the area denied involvement, so they still don't know what caused it.
0: Not 100%. Somebody thought it may have been a meteor like high up and it caused the seismic boom, but nobody can 100% pinpoint the exact source of this big boom. A lot of people denying things too, I think. Hey, someone called the police in Massachusetts to report a guy in camouflage clothing carrying a bazooka, which certainly sounds alarming.
2: So police responded and tracked the guy down, but it wasn't a bazooka. It was actually a leaf blower. Yeah, one-man landscaping crew just looking to help people clean up. So I guess it was a weapon of mass destruction.
0: I mean, they're loud.
2: Mm-hmm.
0: When people get going with those things, they are loud.
2: Well, and I mean, it does look a little suspicious if a guy's like in full camo and has this thing on. I mean, was it one of those ones too where like they have like the backpack with the thing? I don't know. But the cops said, you know, everyone's perception can be different. You're better off to call and report something than to ignore it. And then mm-hmm. It's something that's worse.
0: Hey, Palm Springs made history when 1,037 people dressed as Marilyn Monroe gathered beneath the city's Forever Maryland statue, setting a new Guinness World Record.
2: The event occurred just 2 days before what would have been Maryland's 100th birthday, and shattered the previous record, which was only like 250 people, set back in 2020. They were originally hoping for 500 participants, so the fact that they doubled that, pretty amazing.
0: I love the fact that they provided people with platinum blonde wigs and white halter dresses to a very diverse crowd. Many taking part arrived wearing Marilyn Monroe merchandise, red lipstick as well. Marilyn passed away in 1962 at the age of 36, but all these years later, she still lives on. Such an iconic person. Well, how about this? An iconic show is coming back.
8: There's a voice that keeps on calling me down the road.
2: Now, the iconic Canadian classic, The Littlest Hobo, could be back for a new live-action drama reimagining for Crave, thanks to Seth Rogen and his director buddy, Evan Goldberg. This will be their first scripted project for the Canadian market and builds on their massive success of The Studio. They were the guys behind that one on Apple TV. I know people raved about that. So, I mean, The Littlest Hobo's on in reruns sometimes. I'll be channel surfing and I'll see it. It's so bad, but it's so good at the same time.
0: I mean, why could no one bring that dog in? German Shepherd. It bothered me as a child watching this, and he was going town to town. I'm like, I wanted to have a home.
2: He chose not to have a family, though, Dave. He had to go help another family, help another, solve another crime.
0: Casting and premiere dates have yet to be announced, but we're looking forward to that. Littlest Hobo coming back.
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1: With an update from cknewstoday.ca, I'm Cheryl Johnstone. A pediatrician with ties to Chatham Kent has been suspended for improperly accessing patient records. The College of Physicians and Surgeons of Ontario announced that Dr. Omar Afandi will be barred from practicing for 8 months and has also been formally reprimanded. A disciplinary tribunal found that he accessed the personal health information of roughly 146 patients and then used the contact info to promote circumcision services through his private clinic. Afandi was previously fined by Ontario's Privacy Commissioner in order to destroy any improperly obtained records. A Pancor man is facing charges after police say he was caught going 175 kilometers an hour in an 80 zone. Chatham Kent police first got a call about a white pickup truck that was speeding on Pioneer Line near Chatham early Wednesday morning. And yesterday morning, officers spotted the same vehicle driving nearly 100 kilometers an hour over the posted speed limit. The 23-year-old is facing speeding and stunt driving charges. His license was also suspended and vehicle impounded. Have you ever gotten a speeding ticket? You can let us know in our CK News Today question of the day on our website. Chatham Kent is developing a new long-term solid waste management strategy to help guide waste services over the next 10 years. The plan will look at ways to reduce garbage, increase diversion, and improve services while meeting provincial requirements. However, Waste Operations Manager Huda Oda says a green bin for food waste is not currently being considered.
2: First, let's do the enhanced curbside leaf and yard collection. Let's help the people get to compost more on their property. And then let's go back to that green bin idea again.
1: A report outlining the preferred options and costs is expected to go before council early next year. There's still a lot to do, but Prime Minister Mark Carney says there's been some progress in trade talks with Washington. The trade minister briefed a special advisory on trade yesterday. CBC News talked to Flavio Volpe of the Automotive Parts Manufacturing Association. He's on the committee and says talks appear to be moving in the right direction. Interest in girls lacrosse is growing at two area high schools. Teams from Wallaceburg District Secondary School and Northern Collegiate in Sarnia recently squared off in the first ever girls lacrosse games. The program was spearheaded by three local lacrosse players who recruited interested students last fall and then spent months working with them. In sports, Seth Jarvis scored on a power play in overtime as the Carolina Hurricanes beat the Vegas Golden Knights 4-3 in Game 2 of the Stanley Cup Final. The Hurricanes scored three goals in the final 10 minutes of the third period to take the lead before Mark Stone scored late for Vegas to tie it up, but then Carolina rallied back in OT to tie the series up at 1. Chad Dallas allowed just one run in his Major League debut and combined with five other Blue Jays pitchers on a four-hitter as Toronto beat Atlanta 7-2. Miles Straw drove in three runs for the Jays, who snapped their four-game losing streak. The Detroit Tigers had the day off. In the CBL, the Chatham Kent Barnstormers fell 11-10 to Barrie. Baycats scored three runs in the bottom of the ninth to tie it up, then won it with a single in the 10th inning. Hamilton Ticats blew a 14-point lead as they lost 30-27 in overtime to Montreal. Alouettes won it with a 17-yard field goal. And Dylan Larkin has expressed interest in a trade from the Detroit Red Wings after 11 seasons with the team. Multiple sources say the request comes after the Red Wings failed to make the playoffs for a 10th consecutive season. Now the forecast, it'll be sunny and windy today with a high of 31. Cloudy tonight with a chance of showers and the risk of a thunderstorm, low of 18. And then mainly cloudy tomorrow with a chance of showers and the risk of a thunderstorm in the afternoon. Also windy with a high of 29. Right now it's 18 Celsius. I'm Cheryl Johnstone. For more on these and other stories, visit cknewstoday.ca.
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0: 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We certainly appreciate it. Only in Florida, some great examples of that state coming up in a moment. Hey, there's a seniors fair happening today. That's going to be kicking off at 9 a.m. this morning in Blenheim.
1: Happening at the Blenheim Arena from 9 until 1. 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It's absolutely free to get in. Lunch is provided. 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A great opportunity to sort of learn about all the different things that are available for people 50 plus in the community.
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0: Well, only in Florida would someone call 911 because someone would not give them a Jell-O shot. This woman by the name of Diane told the dispatcher she was in need of assistance because the bar wouldn't serve her the Jell-O shot. Unclear what the dispatcher told her, but she wasn't satisfied and then called back three more times demanding help with this emergency situation. By the way, it's not like she's like a 21-year-old. No, she's a 68-year-old woman. Police did send a cop out, and it turns out she had some other drugs on her.
1: She ended up getting arrested for this whole thing.
0: She was arrested with misuse of 911 services, but also trespassing and possession of marijuana. Apparently, she had been drinking and smoking.
1: And really wanted to wash it all down with a Jell-O shot, right? As one does. All right, story number two out of Florida. And this is just peak Florida. A shirtless man wearing only a kilt went into a Taco Bell in Florida, and when someone called him a meth head, he claimed to be an electrician, got angry, and threatened to turn the power off. And guess what he did?
2: I'm a electrician. I'm going there and shutting it down.
3: I got it on tape.
1: Yeah, that pause at the end, you hear the big pop, and everyone in the restaurant just kind of stopped and stopped talking.
0: Well, that's when he turned the power off, and everyone just stood there. I guess the Taco Bell doesn't have a no shoes, no shirt, no service policy.
1: No kilt?
0: I mean, he had a kilt, and it sounds like he had shoes, just no shirt.
1: Yeah, don't mess with a shirtless man wearing a kilt.
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0: Chatham Kent's Big Country 91.3. When the sun goes down, there's Kenny Chesney. Maybe that's one of the songs he was inspired to record after spending some time in the Virgin Islands. We talked about that the other day. Said he gets a lot of inspiration being there. I agree.
1: I would too. I think being in the Virgin Islands in like a multi-million-dollar house in a private beach, yeah, I think I could be inspired too.
0: Would inspire me to do many things.
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0: Sunny today as we get to 31. Showers and thunderstorms overnight. Tomorrow, mostly cloudy. Could see more showers and thunderstorms. Windy and humid. High of 29. Sun and cloud 27 on Sunday.
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8: four random facts.
0: In 1966, Pepsi tried to compete with Yoo-hoo by making its own chocolate drink called Devil Shake. I'm sure in the mid-60s that went over well in certain circles. It was a huge failure. It only lasted about a year, and then they pulled it.
1: Who was in that marketing campaign? I was like, yeah, Devil Shake. That's a great idea. Did you know that Sweden has more than 267,000 islands? The most of any country in the world. Norway comes in second, followed by Finland, and then Canada. And a majority of those islands are vacant. For example, only about 1,000 of Sweden's islands are actually inhabited, and only about 8,000 have some form of building on them.
0: The shortest commercial flight in the world is in Scotland. The flight goes between two islands and lasts about 80 seconds. 80 seconds. That's flight time. So you're actually climbing and landing longer, right, than the actual flight, I would think.
1: I'm assuming there's probably no, like, beverage service on that flight.
0: The pilot turns around and whips some peanuts at you. Not even in a package, just you gotta catch them.
1: Loose nuts.
0: Open your mouth.
1: And finally, the longest down and distance to go in NFL history was the New England Patriots faced a 4th and 63 back in 1971.
0: I mean, multiple penalties.
1: Maybe they fumbled the ball and it like kept bouncing back
0: and they
1: before
0: recovered
1: someone
0: it.
1: Fell on it, and then there
0: Wild.
1: Was a penalty. And
0: here's your four random facts.
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8: 4, 3, 2, 1.
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0: Lots of sunshine today as we get to a high of 31. Right now it's 22.
1: With an update from the cknewstoday.ca, I'm Cheryl Johnstone. A doctor with ties to Chatham Kent has been suspended after being found guilty of misusing patient information. The College of Physicians and Surgeons of Ontario says Dr. Omar Afandi accessed records belonging to about 146 patients in 2024. Then allegedly used that information from the files to contact families about services offered through his private clinic. The tribunal handed him an 8-month suspension and a reprimand. A new waste management strategy is in the works for Chatham Kent as the municipality plans for the next decade of garbage and recycling services. That review will examine ways to reduce waste, improve diversion, and make services more efficient while responding to provincial requirements and shrinking landfill capacity. While food waste collection was discussed, officials say a green bin program is not being considered. Instead, the municipality wants to focus on backyard composting and enhanced yard waste collection. A final report is expected to be presented to council in February. Statistics Canada is expected to release its labor market report for the month of May this morning. The Canadian Press says economists are anticipating employers added 10,000 positions last month, but they're also expecting the unemployment rate will remain unchanged at 6.9%. FIFA says it will no longer allow fans to bring their own water bottles into games. One Toronto City Councillor has written them and pushing back on it, saying it's a basic health and safety issue. CBC News says Environment Canada is forecasting one of the hottest summers in Canadian history this year. Girls lacrosse is making history in the local school board. The first ever girls lacrosse games were played this spring between Wallaceburg District Secondary School and Northern Collegiate in Sarnia. A program was launched after three local lacrosse players gauged interest from students last fall. Organizers hope more schools will start teams, paving the way for a full varsity girls lacrosse league in the future. In sports, the Carolina Hurricanes got by the Vegas Golden Knights 4-3 in overtime to tie the Stanley Cup final up at 1. Seth Jarvis scored the game winner in OT. The Toronto Blue Jays beat Atlanta 7-2 to snap their 4-game losing streak. The Detroit Tigers were off. In the CBL, the Chatham Kent Barnstormers fell 11-10 in 10 innings to Barrie. Montreal Alouettes kicked a 17-yard field goal in overtime to open the CFL season with a 30-27 win over the Hamilton Ticats. And multiple sources say that Dylan Larkin has requested a trade from the Detroit Red Wings after 11 seasons with the team. Now the forecast. It'll be sunny and windy today with a high of 31. Cloudy tonight with a chance of showers and the risk of a thunderstorm, low of 18. And then mainly cloudy tomorrow with a chance of showers and the risk of a thunderstorm in the afternoon, also windy with a high of 29. Right now it's 22 Celsius. I'm Cheryl Johnstone. 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

0: Chatham Kent's Big Country 91.3. Good morning, it's Dave and Cheryl. JC and Brock joining us today to talk about Theatre Kent, upcoming season, some upcoming auditions. Thanks for coming in. Appreciate it.
1: Thank you very much.
2: Thank you for having us.
0: All right, so tell us a bit about the upcoming year and some of these things that are going to be going on for Theatre Kent.
2: I'm not going to lie, this is one of our most exciting seasons we've had in a very long time. We feel like we're back and rejuvenated, which is amazing. This season, we're going to be bringing Come From Away to Chatham, which is going to be its first time in Chatham, and we're very excited about it. In March, we're going to be having a show called God of Carnage, which sounds depressing. It's not. It's a dark comedy. It's great. And then we're having a wonderful kid show, Finding Nemo Jr., which the kids are already excited about. And then we end with a all-female cast of Shorthanded, which is written by somebody from Southwestern Ontario named Michael Grant. So literally a fun season of heartfelt and comedy and all kinds of great things.
3: So some great shows. And of course, you need to get people auditioning for these shows. So what's the first show that you're going to be auditioning for here as we swap out some microphones?
1: We are Come From Away. It's going to be the first show for auditions. I'll be directing it, and I'm very excited about it. It's a popular show. It's a wonderful story. And I mean, we welcome 14 plus to come out. No experience necessary. And we would like every pocket of our Chatham-Kent community to be able to have a chance to come out and audition for the show.
3: So when are those auditions going to be taking place, and do you need to have anything prepared for it?
1: Yeah, auditions will be June 14th, 1 to 4 p.m., and then 6 to 9 p.m., and then we'll continue June 15th, 6 to 9 p.m. at St. Andrew's Hall. And what we asked is that you prepare one musical theater number that showcases your storytelling capabilities, because this show is nothing but storytelling.
3: So what's the time commitment like then if you do get cast in the show?
4: So for most of our productions, it's three rehearsals a week. Generally during the week in the evening, and then sometimes on Sundays in the afternoon or in the evening. And obviously there's an expectation of like working on it outside of rehearsals. but during the summer, it's a little bit lighter. It's generally maybe one or two, because we don't want to take over everybody's like summertime. But come the fall, like it's like pretty heavy duty. And then the show itself is the second weekend of November, and it's a four show commitment.
3: So. And that'll be at the Capitol?
4: It will be at the Capitol, yeah.
3: Oh, nice. So big stage. I mean, it's a big show, so you want to have a big stage for that one.
4: Absolutely. And it's the 25th anniversary of 9/11. And so we want to be able to celebrate the story that happened in Gander, Newfoundland, where literally a small community came together and saved so many people.
3: Mm-hmm. Okay. So if someone's looking for more information, maybe they want to stay up to date, audition for one of these other shows that you mentioned, what's the best place to go to find everything Theatre Kent?
4: So theatrekent.com is your best resource. We have absolutely everything on it. It is a beautiful website, and it has all of our information. We are also on all social media. So we've got Instagram and Facebook at Theatre Kent, super easy. Anybody can contact us through any of those means.
3: And what's the dates one more time for the Come From Away auditions?
1: Come From Away auditions, June 14th, 1 to 4 p.m., 6 to 9 p.m., and June 15th, 6 to 9.
3: Perfect. Well, thank you so much for coming in, and I guess break a leg, right?
4: Absolutely.
1: Yes, thank you.
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11: Big Country weather.
0: Lots of sunshine today with a high of 31. Could see showers and thunderstorms moving in overnight. Mostly cloudy, chance of showers and thunderstorms tomorrow. Windy and humid with a high of 29. Sun and cloud 27 on Sunday, and then more sunshine on Monday.
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6: So the internet has been divided over Luke Bryan's new song. It's called
7: That's a way of putting it.
6: Yeah. Fish Hunt Golf Drink. So a number of fans, if you didn't hear this, have been accusing Luke of using AI to write it, and Luke has finally addressed the rumors.
8: I mean, we've had some negativity out there, some trolls saying that I AI'd it, which is completely false. That song is designed for one thing, to have fun and to tell the world what I love to do and what I strive to do. When I get days off, I want to hunt, fish, golf, and drink, and I might try to do them all in the same day.
6: But it sounds like you got lazy and just literally wrote a list and then sang the list.
7: I mean, he's calling people trolls, but it's not just a few people. This was a lot of people commenting online questioning the origins of the song.
6: Mm-hmm.
7: But as you heard, he said no, it came out of things he likes to do, and then that's how they wrote the song. Speaking of fishing, Justin Moore has four kids. He likes to take them fishing, and he's been doing that since they were toddlers. But he admits that some of his kids have learned how to embrace fishing more than others.
9: The kids do pretty good. Klein is the best. Klein will go catch everything in the pond. South and Ella, they're the most awful fisher people of all time. They instantly, both of them, go, Dad, hey, Dad, this pole's messed up. Hey, Dad. And their pole's not messed up. They've got it hooked in a tree or whatever.
7: But maybe they'll grow into it. Or maybe they won't. It just won't be their thing.
6: Well, the thing is with fishing is that patience. It requires a lot of patience. And that's something kids notoriously do not have.
7: Some adults, too.
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1: Chatham Kent's Big Country 91.3.
2: With an update from cknewstoday.ca, I'm Cheryl Johnstone. A pediatrician has been suspended for 8 months after a disciplinary tribunal found he improperly accessed patient records. The College of Physicians and Surgeons of Ontario says Dr. Omar Afandi obtained contact information from hospital records and used it to solicit circumcision services through his private clinic. The case involved approximately 146 patients in Chatham-Kent and Windsor. He was previously fined by Ontario's Information and Privacy Commissioner and has since completed ethics instructions. A driver is without their license and vehicle after they were caught driving nearly 100 kilometers an hour over the speed limit. Chatham-Kent police received a call about a white pickup truck speeding on Pioneer Line just north of Chatham Wednesday morning. Officers then caught that same truck traveling 175 kilometers an hour in an 80 zone just before 7 yesterday morning. The driver, a 23-year-old man from Pancor, was ticketed for speeding and stunt driving. Chatham-Kent residents are helping to shape a new waste management strategy aimed at addressing rising garbage volumes and limited landfill space. Municipal officials are reviewing 10 possible options to improve waste diversion and collection services over the next decade. Waste Operations Manager Huda Otis says the current goal is to combine food and yard waste with the backyard composter program. Then they might consider food waste green bins in the future.
3: It's very, very expensive compared to the leaving yard option, for example, or the backyard composter. But then there's also very tangible environmental benefits, and the environmental aspect is definitely considered.
2: Council is expected to receive a final report early next year. Prime Minister Mark Carney says there's been some progress in trade talks with Washington. Trade Minister Dominic LeBlanc briefed a special advisory on trade yesterday. Flavio Volpe of the Automotive Parts Manufacturing Association is on the committee. He told CBC News that talks appear to be moving in the right direction. A new opportunity for female student athletes has taken root in the Lambton-Kent District School Board. They recently hosted the first girls' lacrosse games featuring teams from Wallaceburg District Secondary School and Northern Collegiate. That initiative started last fall when three local lacrosse advocates worked to bring the sport to the schools. Officials say they're hoping to get more schools involved in the future. In sports, Seth Jarvis scored on a power play in overtime as the Carolina Hurricanes beat the Vegas Golden Knights 4-3 in Game 2 of the Stanley Cup Final. Hurricanes scored three goals in the final 10 minutes of the third period to take the lead before Mark Stone scored late for Vegas to tie it up, but Carolina then rallied back to tie the series at 1. Chad Dallas allowed just one run in his Major League debut and combined with five other Blue Jays pitchers on a four-hitter as Toronto beat Atlanta 7-2. Miles Straw drove in three runs for the Jays, who snapped their four-game losing streak. The Detroit Tigers had the day off. The Chatham-Kent Barnstormers fell 11-10 to Barrie. The Baycats scored three runs in the bottom of the ninth to tie it up, then won it with a single in the 10th. In the CFL, the Hamilton Ticats blew a 14-point lead as they lost 30-27 in overtime to Montreal. And Dylan Larkin has expressed interest in a trade from the Detroit Red Wings after 11 seasons with the team. Multiple sources say that request comes after the Red Wings failed to make the playoffs for a 10th consecutive season. Now the forecast. It'll be sunny and windy today with a high of 31. Cloudy tonight with a chance of showers and the risk of a thunderstorm, low of 18. And then mainly cloudy tomorrow with a chance of showers and the risk of a thunderstorm in the afternoon, also windy with a high of 29. Right now it's 22 Celsius. I'm Cheryl Johnstone. For more on these and other stories, visit cknewstoday.ca.
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4: Big Country weather.
5: Lots of sunshine today with a high of 31. Could see showers and thunderstorms moving in overnight. Mostly cloudy, chance of showers and thunderstorms tomorrow. Windy and humid with a high of 29. Sun and cloud 27 on Sunday, and then more sunshine on Monday.
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2: This is the Chatham Girls Minor Softball Association having a big event. All the teams will be in action over at Blythe Park in Chatham. So you can stop on by. They'll be doing a number of fundraisers as well, including a dunk tank. And I may or may not be in that dunk tank at about 1:30 tomorrow.
1: Oh, make sure to get pictures and videos. Cheryl going in the dunk tank. Third annual car, truck, tractor, and bike show taking place tomorrow. That's happening in Tilbury. It gets underway at 9, runs until about 3.
2: Over at the Chatham-Kent YMCA, they're doing their Push the Bus fundraiser. 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
2: 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Post time is 1 p.m. on Sunday.
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4: With an update from cknewstoday.ca, I'm Cheryl Johnstone. A pediatrician with ties to Chatham-Kent has been suspended for improperly accessing patient records. The College of Physicians and Surgeons of Ontario announced that Dr. Omar Afandi will be barred from practicing for 8 months and has been formally reprimanded. A disciplinary tribunal found that he accessed the personal health information of 146 patients, then used the contact info to promote circumcision services at his private clinic. Afandi was previously fined by Ontario's Privacy Commissioner in order to destroy any improperly obtained records. A Pancor man is facing charges after police say he was caught going 175 kilometers an hour in an 80 zone. Chatham County Police first got a call about a white pickup truck that was speeding on Pioneer Line near Chatham early Wednesday morning. Yesterday morning, officers spotted the same vehicle going nearly 100 kilometers an hour over the speed limit. The 23-year-old is facing speeding and stunt driving charges. His license was also suspended and the vehicle impounded. Chatham-Kent is developing a new long-term solid waste management strategy to help guide waste services over the next 10 years. That plan will look at ways to reduce garbage, increase diversion, and improve services while meeting provincial requirements. However, officials say a green bin for food waste is currently not being considered. A report is expected to go before council early next year. The labor market rebounded with a surprise gain of 88,000 jobs last month. Stats Canada says that partially offsets a big drop in employment since the start of the year. The Canadian Press says it also brings the unemployment rate down to 6.6% in May, down from 6.9% in April. Now the forecast. It'll be sunny and windy today with a high of 31. Cloudy tonight with a chance of showers and the risk of a thunderstorm, low of 18. And mainly cloudy tomorrow with a chance of showers and the risk of a thunderstorm in the afternoon, also windy with a high of 29. Right now it's 24 Celsius. With that humidity, it feels more like 28. I'm Cheryl Johnstone. For more on these and other stories, visit cknewstoday.ca.
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0: 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The Big Breakfast.
1: Maybe tomorrow I'll want to settle down. 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
2: The iconic Canadian classic, The Littlest Hobo, could be back for a new live-action drama reimagining for Crave, thanks to Seth Rogen and his director buddy, Evan Goldberg. The Littlest Hobo's on in reruns sometimes. 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
0: Big Country weather.
3: Lots of sunshine today with a high of 31. Could see showers and thunderstorms moving in overnight. Mostly cloudy. Chance of showers and thunderstorms tomorrow. Windy and humid with a high of 29. Sun and cloud 27 on Sunday, and then more sunshine on Monday.
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13: With an update from cknewstoday.ca, I'm Cheryl Johnstone. A pediatrician with ties to Chatham Kent has been suspended for improperly accessing patient records. The College of Physicians and Surgeons of Ontario announced that Dr. Omar Afandi will be barred from practicing for 8 months and has been formally reprimanded. A disciplinary tribunal found that he accessed the personal health information of 146 patients, then used contact info to promote circumcision services at his private clinic. Afandi was previously fined by Ontario's Privacy Commissioner in order to destroy any improperly obtained records. A Pancor man is facing charges after police say he was caught going 175 kilometers an hour in an 80 zone. Chatham Kent police first got a call about a white pickup truck that was speeding on Pioneer Line near Chatham early Wednesday morning. Yesterday morning, officers spotted the same vehicle going nearly 100 kilometers an hour over the speed limit. The 23-year-old is facing speeding and stunt driving charges. His license was also suspended and the vehicle impounded. Chatham Kent is developing a new long-term solid waste management strategy to help guide waste services over the next 10 years. That plan will look at ways to reduce garbage, increase diversion, and improve services while meeting provincial requirements. However, officials say a green bin for food waste is currently not being considered. A report is expected to go before council early next year. The labor market rebounded with a surprise gain of 88,000 jobs last month. Stats Canada says that partially offsets a big drop in employment since the start of the year. The Canadian Press says it also brings the unemployment rate down to 6.6% in May, down from 6.9% in April. Now the forecast. It'll be sunny and windy today with a high of 31. Cloudy tonight with a chance of showers and the risk of a thunderstorm, low of 18. And mainly cloudy tomorrow with a chance of showers and the risk of a thunderstorm in the afternoon, also windy with a high of 29. Right now it's 24 Celsius. With that humidity, it feels more like 28. I'm Cheryl Johnstone. For more on these and other stories, visit cknewstoday.ca.
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2: From Hollywood to Nashville,
3: it's a day of school. Hey, it's Cordell Green with your entertainment news. Well, new movies at the box office this weekend include Masters of the Universe, He-Man back in live-action form. There's also a comedy called Power Ballad. Paul Rudd stars as a wedding singer who has one of his original songs stolen by a fading boy band star played by Nick Jonas. And there's also Scary Movie 6. Taylor Swift has just released a new song that's kind of a return to country for her. It's from the soundtrack to Toy Story 5. It's called I Knew It, I Knew It.

0: Shania Twain is producing a movie about herself. It's her life story. It's called Shania. Alan Jackson's final concert, set for June 29th, is going to be aired on TV. Luke Bryan is getting tired of people critiquing his new song, Fish, Hunt, Golf, Drink.
1: I mean, we've had some negativity out there, some trolls saying that I AI'd it, which is completely false. That song is to have fun and to tell the world what I love to do. When I get days off, I want to hunt, fish, golf, and drink, and I might try to do them all in the same day.
0: And Lainey Wilson's released a new song called Phone Keys Wallet.
2: Yeah, Jesus Jones, mama, my phone keys wallet in me.
0: It features the guitar solo from John Mayer.
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3: Big Country weather.
10: Lots of sunshine today with a high of 31. Could see showers and thunderstorms moving in overnight. Mostly cloudy, chance of showers and thunderstorms tomorrow. Windy and humid with a high of 29. Sun and cloud 27 on Sunday, and then more sunshine on Monday.
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1: With an update from cknewstoday.ca, I'm Tamara Thornton. The municipality of Chatham Kent says there's no need for overnight warming centers outside of Chatham during declared extreme cold events. This comes after an investigation that said the numbers don't support the need for more warming centers beyond what's currently being offered. Chatham Kent Public Health issues an extreme cold warning when Environment Canada indicates the temperature or wind chill will be minus 30 or colder for 2 hours or more. 8 extreme cold warnings have been issued in CK since 2021, and 96 hospital visits have been made for cold-related reasons between 2020 and 2025. The municipality has promised to continue monitoring trends and respond as appropriate. You'll have to use your own judgment if you hit the beach before the end of the month. Chatham Kent Public Health doesn't start public beach surveillance, including water sampling, until Monday, June 22nd. The program manager for Healthy Environments explains that the testing is timed to coincide with warming water temperatures and beach usage. Water testing is done once a month in the summer at CK's 7 public beaches. Results are made publicly available on the health unit's website. Yesterday, Chatham Kent police pulled over a man driving almost 100 kilometers per hour over the speed limit. He's facing charges of speeding and stunt driving. He's also had his license suspended and his vehicle impounded. Have you ever received a speeding ticket? Let us know on our daily poll at cknewstoday.ca. Be sure to keep an eye on your bank account. Starting today, the federal government's groceries and essentials benefit will start going out to eligible Canadians. Amounts vary based on the size of the household. Single people with no kids can get up to $267, while a couple with two kids will receive the maximum amount of $533. The Canadian Press says an estimated 12 million Canadians are eligible for the one-time credit. The unemployment rate fell in Canada and Ontario last month. Nationally, the jobless rate went from 6.9% in April to 6.6% in May, with 88,000 jobs being added to the economy. Stats Canada says that's the first significant employment gain the country has seen since November 2025. Here in Ontario, the unemployment rate fell to 7% last month, the lowest it's been since the fall of 2024. The crew aboard the International Space Station have been ordered to shelter in their spacecraft and prepare for evacuation. NASA issued the orders to their team today as a Russian crew attempts to fix a worsening air leak in its portion of the laboratory. Reuters says NASA's team consists of 2 U.S. astronauts, 1 French astronaut, and 1 Russian cosmonaut. In sports, San Antonio looks to bounce back at home in Game 2 of the NBA Finals. The Knicks and Spurs battle tonight before play heads to New York next week. In the WNBA, Chatham's Bridget Carlton and the Portland Fire welcome the Phoenix Mercury. The Detroit Tigers face the Seattle Mariners in the MLB. The Blue Jays are back in Toronto to host the Baltimore Orioles. And in the CFL, the Winnipeg Blue Bombers play the Calgary Stampeders. The forecast, sunny today with some gusty winds and a high of 31. Windy and cloudy tonight. There's a good chance of rain and a risk of thunderstorms. The low is 18. Tomorrow looks cloudy with gusty winds and potential rain and thunderstorms. The high is 29, feeling like 36. Right now, it's 27 degrees. For more on these and other stories, go to cknewstoday.ca.
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7: 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On the Chicago Board of Trade, corn futures July down 4 at 420, September down 3 at 429. Soybean futures July steady at 1129, August up a quarter at 1132. Wheat futures July up 1 at 583, September up a half at 596. Live cattle futures, August up 340 at 244.92, October up 412 at 237.92. Feeder cattle futures, August up 475 at 358.12, September up 550 at 355.57. From the Andersons at Black's Lane, 2026 crop corn down 3 at 579, 2027 crop corn down 3 at 583, 2026 crop soybeans up a quarter at 1492, 2027 crop soybeans up a quarter at 1432, 2026 soft Reb winter wheat up 1 at 703, 2027 soft Reb winter wheat down 2 at 758. From Olex on Thursday, total cattle received 1,252 head. Fed steers and heifers sold actively. 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For replacement cattle, good steers, 400 to 500 pounds, 705 to 865, 500 to 700 pounds, 627 to 755. Over 700 pounds, 493 to 625, top of 657. Good heifers, 500 to 700 pounds, 547 to 615, top of 725. Over 700 pounds, 441 to 500. For Holstein Bob calves, 800 to 1700, top of 1900. Beef Bob calves, 1175 to 1900, top of 2350. 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And open dairy heifers, 2750 to 3300. Ontario Pork reports the US CME price as $92.54 US. Per hundredweight dress weight, that's up 6 cents from the previous day. 100% formula price, $232.84. That's up 37 cents. Quebec's average price on June 4th, $221.01 per 100 kilograms dress weight, 100 index. The opening lean hog futures price in Chicago for June, $95.66. That's up $1.30 from the previous day's close.

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1: I'm Adam Bell, and this is the Farm News. The Trump administration is proposing new tariffs on imports from 60 trading partners, including Canada, citing concerns over the use of forced labor in global supply chains. According to documents released by the U.S. Trade Rep's office, Canada would face an additional 10% tariff under the proposal. However, goods that comply with the Canada-United States-Mexico agreement, including most Canadian agricultural products, would be exempt. The proposal also includes dozens of product exemptions covering items such as crude oil, beef, certain fruits and vegetables, pharmaceuticals, aircraft parts, and rare earth metals. Ontario farmers are reporting generally strong early season crop conditions, although dry weather in some areas is creating challenges for weed control and crop development. According to the latest crop report, corn and soybean planting is largely complete across the province, with most fields showing good emergence and stand establishment. Some localized corn replanting has been reported, particularly in lighter soils. Winter wheat remains in good condition, but producers are being urged to scout fields closely after stripe rust was confirmed in several counties, including Huron, Bruce, Perth, and Wellington. And a surge in demand for value-added honey products is contributing to supply pressures and reports of shortages. The growing popularity of products like hot honey, driven in part by health and flavor trends among younger consumers, is adding strain to supply chains already affected by lower domestic honey production. Industry observers say the combination of rising demand and tighter supply has created what some are calling a squeeze on honey availability. That's all for the farm news. For more AgMedia news and information, visit mynewstoday.ca.
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9: Looking for an exciting agriculture event happening in Stratford this June? The Ontario Pork Congress is back, and it's ready to bring together community, history, and the future of the hog industry all in one place. This two-day event is happening June 17th and June 18th at the Stratford Rotary Complex. Doors open Wednesday from 9 a.m. to 5 p.m., and Thursday from 9 a.m. to 4 p.m. So what is it? The Ontario Pork Congress is a major industry event and trade show that brings together businesses, pork producers, and industry professionals from across the region and beyond. It's been a key event in the swine sector for over 50 years, helping shape innovation, share knowledge, and connect people in the industry. 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Explore the pork-focused trade show, featuring over 100 exhibitors, showcasing the latest in equipment, technology, and services supporting pork production. 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And for a bit of fun, on Wednesday, June 17th, walk or run in the Hog Jog, a community charity event. This year, the Hog Jog will support the Emily Murphy Center,

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1: Now the forecast. Sunny today with some gusty winds and a high of 31. Windy and cloudy tonight. There's a good chance of rain and a risk of thunderstorms. The low is 18. Tomorrow looks cloudy with gusty winds and potential rain and thunderstorms. The high is 29, feeling like 36 with the humidity. Sunny on Sunday with a high of 27. More sunshine Monday with a high of 29. A mix of sun and cloud on Tuesday. There's a slight chance of showers and a high of 31. The normals for this time of year are a high of 24 and a low of 13. Sunrise was at 5:52 a.m. Sunset is at 9:02 p.m. I'm Tamara Thornton. For more agri-media news and information, visit mynewstoday.ca.
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11: With an update from cknewstoday.ca, I'm Tamara Thornton. Chatham Kent isn't likely to open warming centers outside of Chatham anytime soon. The municipality says they've investigated and concluded that the numbers don't support the need for more warming centers beyond what's currently being offered. Between 2020 and 2025, 86 people visited CK hospitals 96 times for cold-related reasons, like frostbite or hypothermia. The administration says about a quarter of those people identified themselves as homeless. Chatham's Hope Haven, which opened its doors nightly from November 2025 to February 2026, says that 542 people made more than 10,000 visits during that time. The Chatham-Kent Chamber of Commerce has handed out the 2026 Business Excellence Awards. A ceremony was held last night to recognize the achievements and contributions of local businesses and leaders. The Chamber's chair thanked all the nominees and the entire community for their resilience and dedication to making Chatham-Kent a strong and vibrant place. A list of the winners can be found on our website at cknewstoday.ca. And one of the federal government's promised affordability measures will soon land in bank accounts of eligible Canadians. Canada Groceries and Essentials Benefit, formerly called the GST-HST credit, will start being distributed starting today. The Canadian Press says an estimated 12 million Canadians are eligible for the one-time credit. The forecast, sunny today with some gusty winds and a high of 31, windy and cloudy tonight. There's a good chance of rain and a risk of thunderstorms. The low is 18. Tomorrow looks cloudy with gusty winds and potential rain and thunderstorms. The high is 29, feeling like 36. Right now it's 27 degrees. For more on these and other stories, go to cknewstoday.ca.
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Hey, it's Cordell Green with your entertainment news. Well, new movies at the box office this weekend include Masters of the Universe, He-Man back in live-action form. There's also a comedy called Power Ballad. Paul Rudd stars as a wedding singer who has one of his original songs stolen by a fading boy band star played by Nick Jonas. And there's also Scary Movie 6. Taylor Swift has just released a new song that's kind of a return to country for her. It's from the soundtrack to Toy Story 5. It's called I Knew It, I

0: Shania Twain is producing a movie about herself. It's her life story. It's called Shania. Alan Jackson's final concert, set for June 29th, is going to be aired on TV. Luke Bryan is getting tired of people critiquing his new song, Fish, Hunt, Golf, Drink.
1: I mean, we've had some negativity out there, some trolls saying that I AI'd it, which is completely false. That song is to have fun and to tell the world what I love to do. When I get days off, I want to hunt, fish, golf, and drink, and I might try to do them all in the same day.
0: And Lainey Wilson's released a new song called Phone Keys Wallet.
2: Yeah, Jesus Jones, mama, my phone keys wallet in here.
0: It features a guitar solo from John Mayer.
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5: 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The Littlest Hobo's on in reruns sometimes. 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
9: 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Nice big bold letters in two clear lines. Adam, Isaac, and Soderberg. Litigation services. Unfortunately, benches have a way of enticing people to sit down. So when Mr. and Mrs. Callahan park themselves on two-thirds of that bench a good half hour before their number 7 bus arrives, passersby can plainly see that Adam is lit. Should have advertised on the radio. Every word is heard. No misinterpretation. Adam's reputation remains unscathed. 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
10: With an update from cknewstoday.ca, I'm Tamara Thornton. The warm weather is here, but you might want to wait a bit before hitting the beach. Chatham Kent Public Health doesn't start public beach surveillance, including water sampling, until Monday, June 22nd. The water testing is mainly to identify the presence of a blue-green algae bloom or E. coli bacteria in the water. Testing is done monthly in the summer across Chatham Kent's 7 public beaches. A link to the testing results page and the best practices to protect yourself from potential infection can be found at our website, cknewstoday.ca. One of the federal government's promised affordability measures will soon land in the bank accounts of eligible Canadians. Canada's Groceries and Essentials Benefit, formerly called the GST-HST credit, will start being distributed as of today. The Canadian Press says an estimated 12 million Canadians are eligible for the one-time credit. Single people with no kids can get up to $267, while a couple with two kids will receive up to $533. And the crew aboard the International Space Station are clear to resume normal operations. Earlier today, NASA ordered its team to shelter in their spacecraft and prepare for evacuation because of an air leak. Russia's space agency says its experts had detected two air leaks, but confirms that there's no immediate threat to the crew. The first leak has already been repaired, and plans are in place to seal the second one. The forecast: sunny today with some gusty winds and a high of 31. Windy and cloudy tonight. There's a good chance of rain and a risk of thunderstorms. The low is 18. Tomorrow looks cloudy with gusty winds and potential rain and thunderstorms. The high is 29, feeling like 36. Right now, it's 27 degrees. For more on these and other stories, go to cknewstoday.ca.
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A beautiful afternoon to find one of those. Blake Shelton, we're Chatham Kent's Big Country 91.3 Weekend Bounds. Happy Friday. It's Mike in Toronto tomorrow night. Luke Combs on Big.

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0: 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What's happening around Chatham-Kent? 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
0: Big Country weather.
14: Ella and Riley in 30 seconds. Our big stretch, beautiful weather. Looks like it's coming to an end tonight. Chance of some showers at a low down to 18. 29 with a chance of showers. Maybe a thunderstorm for Saturday, but better sunshine. 27 on Sunday. Right now, 28.

0: 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That's The Pilot. We're Chatham Kent's Big Country 91.3.
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0: It's 5th of June. It was on this date all the way back in 2003, right before the opening of the movie Hollywood Homicide. If you ever saw that, Dwight Yoakam received a star on the Hollywood Walk of Fame June 5th back in 2003. And it was 10 years before that, Toby Keith got the first of his 20 number one country hits. His first single went right to the top. Should have been a cowboy. This day in 1993, the Big Country Look Back.

We are Ted Against Big Country 91.3. It is Mike and opening up for Chris Stapleton in Toronto at Rogers Stadium, not once, but twice this summer, August 6th and September 1st. Zach Tom, Chatham Kent's Big Country. Playing.

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Josh Ross, Rich Adam Kent's Big Country 91.3. Busy weekend that's in front of us, including the Sydenham Challenge Dragon Boat Festival going on tomorrow. Wallaceburg, the Tilbury Classic Car Show, the third annual, the Car, Truck, Tractor, and Bike Show, to be specific. We'll be at both spots. Busy weekend. 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
13: With an update from cknewstoday.ca, I'm Tamara Thornton. Fire crews responded to another encampment fire in Chatham this morning. This one was along the railroad tracks near Kyle Drive and Park Avenue. The encampment was described as quite elaborate. The wooden structure reportedly had air conditioning, a solar panel, and a chimney. A CN Rail worker says the structure has been there for a couple of months. This marks the third encampment fire in Chatham-Kent since March of last year. No one was hurt in the fire. There's no word yet on the cause or whether CN Rail will be taking any action. Be sure to keep an eye on your bank account. Starting today, the federal government's groceries and essentials benefit will start going out to eligible Canadians. Amounts vary based on the size of the household. Single people with no kids can get up to $267, while a couple with two kids will receive the maximum amount of $533. The Canadian Press says an estimated 12 million Canadians are eligible for the one-time credit. And Toronto says FIFA is taking a second look at its water bottle policy after concerns were raised about steamy weather. Officials from the city say they reached out to the organization after a last-minute policy was announced that banned fans from bringing their own water bottles to the stadium. FIFA cited health and safety as the reason behind the ban. Mayor Olivia Chow pushed back, calling the move a money grab. The forecast: sunny today with some gusty winds and a high of 31. Windy and cloudy tonight. There's a good chance of rain and a risk of thunderstorms. The low is 18. Tomorrow looks cloudy with gusty winds and potential rain and thunderstorms. The high is 29, feeling like 36. Right now, it's 27 degrees. For more on these and other stories, go to cknewstoday.ca.
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We are Chatham Kent's Big Country 91.3, and a Florida-Georgia Line reunion certainly looks imminent. Megan Maroney going to some pretty big lengths to get ready for her Cloud 9 tour. You can read about both of those things under Country Music News at BigCountry913.com. 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

0: a funeral. 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
4: The iconic Canadian classic, The Littlest Hobo, could be back for a new live-action drama reimagining for Crave, thanks to Seth Rogen and his director buddy, Evan Goldberg. The Littlest Hobo's on in reruns sometimes. It's so bad, but it's so good at the same time.
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9: Country weather.
10: John, party in 30 seconds. After a very nice stretch of weather, could see some rain moving in tonight and through the first part of tomorrow as well. 18-hour low tonight. 29, the high tomorrow, and a better Sunday sunshine. And 27 right now, 28.
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1: Luke Bryan recently releasing a new song called Fish Hunt Golf Drink, and some fans are accusing him of using AI to write it. And in true Luke Bryan fashion, he responds to those accusations.
2: I mean, we've had some negativity out there, some trolls saying that I AI'd it, which is completely false. That song is designed for one thing, to have fun and to tell the world what I love to do and what I strive to do. When I get days off, I want to hunt, fish, golf, and drink, and I might try to do them all in the same day.
1: More on that song and more on his thoughts on that. 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

0: He is Brett Kissel. We're Chatham Kent's Big Country 91.3. It is Mike, a couple of weeks out from Father's Day, and beginning Monday morning in the Big Breakfast with Dave and Cheryl, we want to fill Dad's tank. Grand prize of a $100 gas card to Wanig Fuels, a pair of Gentleman's Spa packages to Radiant Spa, and great stuff from Bayside Brewery as well. Your chance to call in and qualify begins Monday morning to fill Dad's tank. Get ready for Father's Day. David Cheryl, Chris Jansen.
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Fire crews responding to another encampment fire in Chatham this morning. More on that in just a few minutes. 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Sports, your weekend weather forecast. It's all coming up with Thomas Rhett on Big Country.

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2: With an update from cknewstoday.ca, I'm Tamara Thornton. No one was hurt in an encampment fire in Chatham this morning. Firefighters were called to the railroad tracks near Kyle Drive and Park Avenue to see smoke coming from a wooden structure. The encampment has been there for several months and reportedly had air conditioning, a solar panel, and a chimney. The cause of the fire hasn't been determined. There's no word yet on whether CN Rail will take action by laying charges or increasing patrols in the area. This is the third encampment fire in Chatham since March 2025. Chatham Kent isn't likely to open warming centers outside of Chatham anytime soon. The municipality says they've investigated and concluded that the numbers don't support the need for more warming centers beyond what's currently being offered. Between 2020 and 2025, 86 people visited CK hospitals 96 times for cold-related reasons like frostbite or hypothermia. The administration says about a quarter of those people identified themselves as homeless. Chatham's Hope Haven, which opened its doors nightly from November 2025 to February 2026, says that 542 people made more than 10,000 visits during that time. You'll have to use your own judgment if you hit the beach before the end of the month. Chatham Kent Public Health doesn't start public beach surveillance, including water sampling, until Monday, June 22nd. The program manager for Healthy Environments explains that the testing is timed to coincide with warming water temperatures and beach usage. Water testing is done once a month in the summer at CK's 7 public beaches. Results are made publicly available on the Health Unit's website. Be sure to keep an eye on your bank account. Starting today, the federal government's groceries and essentials benefit will start going out to eligible Canadians. Amounts vary based on the size of the household. Single people with no kids can get up to $267, while a couple with two kids can receive the maximum amount of $533. The Canadian Press says an estimated 12 million Canadians are eligible for the one-time credit. And the unemployment rate fell in Canada and Ontario last month. Nationally, the jobless rate went from 6.9% in April to 6.6% in May, with 88,000 jobs being added to the economy. Stats Canada says that's the first significant employment gain the country has seen since November 2025. Here in Ontario, the unemployment rate fell to 7% last month, the lowest it's been since the fall of 2024. In sports, the Spurs look to bounce back in Game 2 of the NBA Finals. The Knicks are in San Antonio tonight before play heads to New York next week. In the WNBA, Chatham's Bridget Carlton and the Portland Fire welcome the Phoenix Mercury. The Detroit Tigers face the Seattle Mariners in the MLB. The Blue Jays are back in Toronto to host the Baltimore Orioles. And in the CFL, the Winnipeg Blue Bombers play the Calgary Stampeders. The forecast, sunny today with some gusty winds and a high of 31. Windy and cloudy tonight. There's a good chance of rain and a risk of thunderstorms. The low is 18. Tomorrow looks cloudy with gusty winds and potential rain and thunderstorms. The high is 29, feeling like 36. Right now, it's 27 degrees. For more on these and other stories, go to cknewstoday.ca.
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Rasco Flats, we are Chatham Kent's Big Country 91.3, 405 on a Friday. And tomorrow, come on out and celebrate with the Chatham Girls Minor Softball Association. Golden Eagles Day is tomorrow at Blythe Park on Tweedsmere. So many things happening. There's raffle prizes, 50-50 draw. There's softball games going on all day, lunch and snacks, and a dunk tank challenge. And I do know that Dom Donnell from the Barnstormers, manager, will be part of the dunk tank, and some of the players as well. So that's all going on tomorrow. Golden Eagles Day at Blythe Park in Chatham. Chatham Girls Minor Softball Association. Corey Kent, Co. 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
6: Big Country weather.
7: Brothers Osborne in 30 seconds. Tonight, dropping down to 18 Celsius. Could see some light rain later. Chance for some more light rain tomorrow with a high of 29. Better on Sunday. Sunshine 27 and back to 29 on Monday. Right now, it's 29.

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Gunter Wall, we're Chatham Kent's Big Country for your Friday. And coming up on Monday on this very show and all next week, we're giving you the chance to see Jordan Davis, Caesars Windsor. That's coming up shortly on the 27th of June. Jordan Davis, and you can win a pair of tickets on this show beginning on Monday. Turn this truck around on Big

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15: 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Fire crews responded to another encampment fire in Chatham this morning. This one was along the railroad tracks near Kyle Drive and Park Avenue. The encampment was described as quite elaborate. The wooden structure reportedly had air conditioning, a solar panel, and a chimney. A CN Rail worker says the structure has been there for a couple of months. This marks the third encampment fire in Chatham-Kent since March of last year. No one was hurt in the fire. There's no word yet on the cause or whether CN Rail will be taking any action. The warm weather is here, but you might want to wait a bit before hitting the beach. Chatham-Kent Public Health doesn't start public beach surveillance, including water sampling, until Monday, June 22nd. The water testing is mainly to identify the presence of a blue-green algae bloom or E. coli bacteria in the water. Testing is done monthly in the summer across Chatham Kent's 7 public beaches. A link to the testing results page and the best practices to protect yourself from potential infection can be found at our website. Yesterday, Chatham Kent police pulled over a man driving almost 100 kilometers per hour over the speed limit. He's facing charges of speeding and stunt driving. He's also had his license suspended and his vehicle impounded. Have you ever received a speeding ticket? Let us know on our daily poll at cknewstoday.ca. Canada's unemployment rate dropped to 6.6% last month, defying expectations. Stats Canada says the economy added 88,000 jobs in May, the first significant employment gain since November 2025. Much of the job creation came from the construction industry. Here in Ontario, the employment rate fell for the second month in a row, landing at 7% in May. That's the lowest it's been since September 2024. Toronto says FIFA is taking a second look at its water bottle policy after concerns were raised about steamy weather. Officials from the city say they reached out to the organization after a last-minute policy was announced that banned fans from bringing their own water bottles to the stadium. FIFA cited health and safety as the reason behind the ban. Mayor Olivia Chow pushed back, calling the move a money grab. She also announced that there will be water filling stations available at fan festivals and at other areas where large crowds are expected to deal with the heat. In sports, the Spurs look to bounce back in Game 2 of the NBA Finals. The Knicks are in San Antonio tonight before play heads to New York next week. In the WNBA, Chatham's Bridget Carlton and the Portland Fire welcome the Phoenix Mercury. The Detroit Tigers face the Seattle Mariners in the MLB. The Blue Jays are back in Toronto to host the Baltimore Orioles. And in the CFL, the Winnipeg Blue Bombers play the Calgary Stampeders. The forecast, windy and cloudy tonight. There's a good chance of rain and a risk of thunderstorms. The low is 20. Tomorrow looks cloudy with gusty winds and potential rain and thunderstorms. The high is 27, feeling like 34. Sunday looks sunny with a high of 27. A mix of sun and cloud on Monday with a high of 29. Right now, it's 28 degrees. For more on these and other stories, go to cknewstoday.ca.
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It's Cody Johnson. We are Chatham Kent's Big Country for your weekend. Happy Friday. It's Mike New, Owen Wrigling on Big Country. I keep having

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8: Brooks and Dunn in 30 seconds. We'll see the chances of light rain later on tonight, getting down to a low of 20, so a warm evening. Tomorrow, 27, with a chance of some more showers. Better on Sunday, sunshine in 27. Right now, it's 29.

Dean Brody, we're Chatham Kent's Big Country. The Chatham Kent Barnstormers back on home field tomorrow at Fergie Jenkins Field, taking on the Brantford Red Sox after losing in Barrie last night in Canadian Baseball League action. 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

0: We are Chatham Kent's Big Country 91.3. It is Mike. Luke Bryan's out with a new song, and the internet is divided, with some fans accusing him of using AI to write it, but Luke is adamant that he did not. You can get a sample of the song and more on his thoughts. 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

We are Chatham Kent's Big Country 91.3. It is my get ready for quite the heat wave through the weekend and beyond. 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

0: 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Stick around to find out what's happening in your backyard with a CK News Today update coming right up.
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10: With an update from cknewstoday.ca, I'm Tamara Thornton. No one was hurt in an encampment fire in Chatham this morning. Firefighters were called to the railroad tracks near Kyle Drive and Park Avenue to see smoke coming from a wooden structure. The encampment had been there for several months and reportedly had air conditioning, a solar panel, and a chimney. The cause of the fire hasn't been determined. There's no word yet on whether CN Rail will take action by laying charges or increasing patrols in the area. This is the third encampment fire in Chatham since March 2025. The municipality of Chatham-Kent says there's no need for overnight warming centers outside of Chatham during declared extreme cold events. This comes after an investigation that said the numbers don't support the need for more warming centers beyond what's currently being offered. Chatham-Kent Public Health issues an extreme cold warning when Environment Canada indicates the temperature or wind chill will be minus 30 or colder for 2 hours or more. 8 extreme cold warnings have been issued in CK since 2021, and 96 hospital visits have been made for cold-related reasons between 2020 and 2025. The municipality has promised to continue monitoring trends and respond as appropriate. You'll have to use your own judgment if you hit the beach before the end of the month. Chatham-Kent Public Health doesn't start public beach surveillance, including water sampling, until Monday, June 22nd. The program manager for Healthy Environments explained that the testing is timed to coincide with warming water temperatures and beach usage. Water testing is done once a month in the summer at CK's 7 public beaches. Results are made publicly available on the Health Unit's website. The Chatham-Kent Chamber of Commerce has handed out the 2026 Business Excellence Awards. A ceremony was held last night to recognize the achievements and contributions of local businesses and leaders. The Chamber's chair thanked all the nominees and the entire community for their resilience and dedication to making Chatham-Kent a strong and vibrant place. A list of the winners can be found on our website at cknewstoday.ca. The unemployment rate fell in Canada and Ontario last month. Nationally, the jobless rate went from 6.9% in April to 6.6% in May, with 88,000 jobs being added to the economy. Stats Canada says that's the first significant employment gain the country has seen since November 2025. Here in Ontario, the unemployment rate fell to 7% last month, the lowest it's been since the fall of 2024. The crew aboard the International Space Station are cleared to resume normal operations. Earlier today, NASA ordered its team to shelter in their spacecraft and prepare for evacuation because of an air leak. Russia's space agency says its experts had detected two air leaks, but confirms that there's no immediate threat to the crew. The first leak has already been repaired, and plans are in place to seal the second one. In sports, the Spurs look to bounce back in Game 2 of the NBA Finals. The Knicks are in San Antonio tonight before play heads to New York next week. In the WNBA, Chatham's Bridget Carlton and the Portland Fire welcome the Phoenix Mercury. The Detroit Tigers face the Seattle Mariners in the MLB. The Blue Jays are back in Toronto to host the Baltimore Orioles. And in the CFL, the Winnipeg Blue Bombers play the Calgary Stampeders. The forecast, windy and cloudy tonight. There's a good chance of rain and a risk of thunderstorms. The low is 20. Tomorrow looks cloudy with gusty winds and potential rain and thunderstorms. The high is 27, feeling like 34 with the humidity. Sunday looks sunny with a high of 27. Right now it's 27 degrees. 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

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I'll give you the chance to win a pair of tickets. 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
2: Hey, it's Cordell Green with your entertainment news. Well, new movies at the box office this weekend include Masters of the Universe, He-Man back in live-action form. There's also a comedy called Power Ballad. Paul Rudd stars as a wedding singer who has one of his original songs stolen by a fading boy band star played by Nick Jonas. And there's also Scary Movie 6. Taylor Swift has just released a new song that's kind of a return to country for her. It's from the soundtrack to Toy Story 5. It's called I Knew It, I Knew You. Wedding singer who has one of his original songs stolen by a fading boy band star played by Nick Jonas. And there's also Scary Movie 6. Taylor Swift has just released a new song that's kind of a return to country for her. It's from the soundtrack to Toy Story 5. It's called I Knew It, I

0: Hunt Golf Drink.
1: I mean, we've had some negativity out there, some trolls saying that I AI'd it, which is completely false. That song is to have fun and to tell the world what I love to do. When I get days off, I want to hunt, fish, golf, and drink, and I might try to do them all in the same day.
0: And Lainey Wilson's released a new song called Phone Keys Wallet.
2: Yeah, Jesus Jones, mama, my phone keys wallet in here.
0: It features the guitar solo from John Mayer.
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More great racing this weekend at Dresden Raceway. Sunday, post time 1 p.m. Find out what's happening this summer at Dresden-Raceway.ca. And Lady Wilson,

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We are Chatham Kent's Big Country 91.3, 27 Celsius right now. Maybe a bit of rain tonight, and could see some tomorrow too. But getting hotter and more humid through the weekend and early next week. Hudson Westbrook on Big Country.

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It's Lindsay L. We're Chatham Kent's Big Country 91.3 and Want Me Back. It is Mike. Have a great Friday night. Have a great weekend. We'll have the chance to catch up again tomorrow afternoon, but to have a fantastic weekend. In terms of wanting something back, the big question this morning with Dave and Cheryl, what closed chain store would you like to see make a comeback? There's five options on our website, bigcountry913.com. Would you like to see Sears back, or The Bay, or Byway, Sam the Record Man, or Jumbo Video? Which one of those five would you say is above all else? Right now, neck and neck are Sears and Byway of stores you want to see make a comeback. By far the top two. Let us know. We'll let you know the results Monday morning. BigCountry913.com.

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